0: diesel hybrid and are designed to operate exclusively on electric power when onshore charging infrastructure is available. Island Sarlequin replaces Island Gwawis, which will be sent to the Crofton Vesuvius Bay route early next year. Tyler Hay, Vista News.
1: Premier David Eby has called an early election this fall. Eby says a lot has changed since the 2024 election. He says the province and Canada are facing existential threats from the Trump administration and U.S. tariffs.
2: British Columbians need a say. They deserve a say in what happens next. You deserve a say in the kind of province we're going to build. A province that stands up for itself, or a province that folds to Donald Trump.
1: Meanwhile, several MLAs are returning to the BC Conservatives after quitting over frustrations with leader Carrie Lynn Findlay. Centre BC says leader Peter Miliband and some of the MLAs who joined the party with him are defecting back to the Conservatives after the snap election was declared Tuesday. Our provincial reporter Emily Jovesky has more.
3: It comes just days after Miliband was declared leader of Centre BC and a group of former Conservatives joined forces with the party. Since then, Carrie Lynn Findlay stepped down as Conservative leader and Lauren Dirksen was named interim leader. Now, many of the MLAs who fled the Conservative caucus due to frustrations with Findlay's leadership are returning. Former Conservative turned independent Eleanor Sturco says she'll remain with Centre BC. Premier David Eby has announced an early election with voting day set for October 24th. Emily Jovesky, Vista News, Victoria.
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1: Looking at your weather forecast, showers tonight, low of 10, rain Thursday, high of 16, and more rain on Friday, high of 14, currently cloudy at 16 degrees. 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
1: When the Spoons wanted to shoot their romantic traffic video in a Toronto subway station, the Toronto Transit Commission said, sure. The only catch was once curious commuters began swarming the platform, their transit chaperone told them to get on the train to the next station. They spent the entire day on the run, riding from one stop to the next. The total hectic shoot was improvised and even included some lucky train riders singing along. The romantic traffic video was featured prominently on Much Music's very first broadcast. Looks like the traffic's romantic, so let's ride with the Spoons on Icon Radio.

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3: 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And it was, I guess the song was really more than that. It was a growing up kind of coming of age song in a small town. And I realized later that everybody had a Chattahoochee or something like that. So they related to it regardless of the title. So I was wrong on that one.
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1: Well, I was checking my Facebook, and a guy I worked with lives on a smaller island, I find out. He mentioned this next song in the story, which reads as follows. I read a post from Heather Cox Richardson this morning that caused me to pause. Reading it, I had the strange sensation that I wasn't simply reading commentary on current events. I felt as though I had found a message in a bottle washed up on shore. I felt the shiver of historical consciousness, the sense that someone was recording the tremors faithfully while the building shook. That feeling matters. It tells me something about this moment. And something about ourselves. We are living in a time when many of our most compelling public writers sound less like columnists than chroniclers from the edge of an era. At moments like this, I sometimes wonder if we are beginning to produce a new kind of literature. They are sending us messages in bottles. Thanks, Schaefer, the Police, on Icon Radio.

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6: I'm Ken, and here's what's going on in Nanaimo. The VIX is officially back at the Bebbin Field Grounds. 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The VIX kicks off Friday, September 25th, and runs all weekend. The 10th anniversary of the Nanaimo Jazz Festival continues this week, with performances spread out over the next 2 weekends between Maffeo Sutton Park and headlining shows at the Shaw Auditorium. If you're into the blues, the Queens always has you covered, with the Sunday Blues Jam starting at 3 p.m. The Cedars Farm Market continues to run every Sunday until late October, and if you feel like getting lost, the McNabb's Corn Maze is officially open out on Yellow Point Road. 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
1: I'm Wiley Henderson. A new self-guided virtual tour will help people find Indigenous artwork in and around Nanaimo. The Walk of Life Public Art Tour is a partnership between the city and the Snunemuk First Nation that shares stories behind local artists and share their work. The art can be experienced online through the tour map, or it can be used for self-guided tours to see the pieces in person. Chief Mike Weiss

0: Replaces Island Gwawis, which will be sent to the Crofton Vesuvius Bay route early next year. Tyler Hay, Vista News.
1: Premier David Eby has called an early election this fall. Eby says a lot has changed since the 2024 election. He says the province and Canada are facing existential threats from the Trump administration and U.S. tariffs.
2: British Columbians need a say. They deserve a say in what happens next. You deserve a say in the kind of province we're going to build. A province that stands up for itself, or a province that folds to Donald Trump.
1: Meanwhile, several MLAs are returning to the BC Conservatives after quitting over frustrations with leader Carrie Lynn Findlay. Centre BC says leader Peter Miliband and some of the MLAs who joined the party with him are defecting back to the Conservatives after the snap election was declared Tuesday. Our provincial reporter Emily Jovesky has more.
3: It comes just days after Miliband was declared leader of Centre BC and a group of former Conservatives joined forces with the party. Since then, Carrie Lynn Findlay stepped down as Conservative leader and Lauren Dirksen was named interim leader. Now, many of the MLAs who fled the Conservative caucus due to frustrations with Findlay's leadership are returning. Former Conservative turned independent Eleanor Sturco says she'll remain with Centre BC. Premier David Eby has announced an early election with voting day set for October 24th. Emily Jovesky, Vista News, Victoria.
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1: Looking at your weather forecast, showers tonight, low of 10, rain Thursday, high of 16, and more rain on Friday, high of 14, currently cloudy at 16 degrees. 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Going the other way, the next Horseshoe Bay to departure bay sailing leaves the lower mainland at 6:20 p.m. The next Duke Points is Hawassan sailing with space available for vehicles leaves at 7 p.m. and is over half full. And the next Langdale to Horseshoe Bay sailing with space available for vehicles is at 7:15 p.m. and has plenty of space remaining.
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0: Ladies and gentlemen, Gentleman Jim Jackson.
1: Picture this. The early morning hours of August 18th, 1969. A young Canadian guitar slinger stepped onto the stage at Woodstock with a brand new supergroup. Neil Young had just joined Crosby, Stills, and Nash, making this only their second show together. The massive crowd didn't even know Neil was coming until he showed up. That night, a Canadian voice helped define one of the most legendary moments in rock history. It also contributed to building Neil Young's band, Crazy Horse, who carved a new grunge sound. Shortly after Woodstock, Neil headed back into the studio and delivered Pure Magic. The result was the classic album Everybody Knows This Is Nowhere, and one of the most beloved songs. With that signature fuzzy guitar riff, the driving rhythm, it captured the raw energy and emotion of that incredible year. A Canadian kid from Winnipeg, giving the world another timeless rock anthem. Here's Neil with Cinnamon Girl.

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1: Greg Allman praises his brother Dwayne.
2: The Allman Brothers had just come into its own. Matter of fact, we had already recorded Live to Fillmore East. I don't know, I've heard stories about, well, he put the whole band together and then he called you. I've heard everything from that until, well, you were the only thing left. He never really told me why he called me, but they literally said, we'll make you the next Rolling Stones. And man, I laughed at it. And my brother took it serious. And it usually would have been the other way around. He was always the first to face the fire, you know. He was a born leader. He really was. He really was, yes. That's made it even harder to pick up and keep going after he passed away. And then Oakley, on top of that, the bass player, we kind of got in this room together and, you know, what are we going to do now? And I said, if we don't keep playing, we're liable to wind up on the street, you know. But, you know, we're never going to find anybody as compatible as we all still are, as what's left of us. See, I told him if it had been me instead of him, I know I would have wanted y'all to keep going and keep trying to attain what we're shooting for here. Sure enough, everybody hung on. And just, it felt at times like it gave us more incentive to work even harder.

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1: I'm Henry VIII, I am, was part of the 1960s British invasion, but its history actually stretches all the way back to 1911. It was a traditional Cockney sing-along that had been passed down through generations in UK music halls. Oddly enough, it was this heritage that prevented it from being released as a single in Britain. The record company thought the old tune was far too much of a novelty joke for local audiences. But it was all new to Americans. When released in the States, it shot up the Billboard Hot 100, selling over a million copies in under 2 weeks, and knocking the Rolling Stones right out of number one spot. Icon Radio reminds us all that this particular tune is a bit of an earworm. It will keep repeating in your head. The unforgettable Herman's Hermits with I'm Henry VIII, I Am.

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2: For a while, we were the house band on the off nights at the Whiskey A Go-Go in L.A. And I was living up the street from the Whiskey, coming home one night. I was just kind of unwinding. I sat down at the piano and started playing something like the riff from the song 25 or 6 to 4, which had no name and had no lyrics yet. And I just kind of fooled around with it for, you know, maybe half an hour, looked out over the city of Hollywood, looking at the lights on the tall buildings. So that was like flashing lights against the sky lyric. But I couldn't figure out what the song was going to be about. I looked across the room, and there was an old grandmother's clock on the wall. Couldn't quite make out what the time was, but the hands on the clock were somewhere around 25 or 26 to 4 a.m. And I just began to just jot down what the hell I was doing there. And I thought, well, for now, I'm just going to describe the process of writing this song, and I'll figure out what the lyrics are going to be later. But I didn't need to.
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1: Canadian actor Michael J. Fox talks about the role of a lifetime opportunity on Back to the Future.
2: What happened? I didn't audition for it. I didn't know this, but they'd gone to Gary Goldberg and asked if I could get out of the show to do Back to the Future. And he said, no, are you crazy? We're on a roll and I can't give him up. And I didn't know about it. I didn't hear about it. In fact, the only connection I had with the movie was I was shooting Teen Wolf in Pasadena, and location scouts came for Back to the Future to check out the locations of the same street that we were shooting on, and they shot with Eric for 5 weeks, and I guess it just didn't work. They weren't getting what they wanted, and then they went back to Gary after shooting 5 weeks with Eric and said, it's the last half of the season, we're shooting mostly at night, can we jam together all the night shoots so he can do Family Ties in the daytime? I never would have known. And what I said to Gary was, I won't let you down. I'm not going to do this movie and have it do well and then bolt.

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2: That's one of my favorite songs because it's a real song about real feelings. And I kind of remember when I first started writing the melody and everything. I was on my boat in the Caribbean. I started writing this melody and it started coming to me. And then finally the whole thing came and then I had the words. But what really touched me about that song, even more than singing the song, even though it was fun to do it and make the record, and Linda Ronstadt came in and put these beautiful vocals on, and it blew my mind how well it all turned out. But the thing was that people come up to me now. And they say, we played that at our wedding, you know, we played that when we first met, that song was playing. Things like that. A romantic atmosphere of the song. There's something about it that brings that out in people. So it's interesting. It's nice to see. It's like if you're a farmer and you're out there and you're throwing these seeds out and everything, and then you reach in this other bag and throw out the seeds, and suddenly there's like 8 or 10 cows right there just all checking out those seeds. Now, what's the difference between that one and the other ones? I don't know, but there they are. They're all beautiful, blue-eyed, big eyelashes, cows looking at you, you know. It's all good. It's perfect. They're so happy to have the food. I mean, what happened?

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2: There was so much controversy just within the band about doing that song. Because we wanted to do it with a rhythm machine, and our drummer went completely mad. I mean, Clem said, "Rhythm machine? What? You want me to play with a rhythm machine? What do you think I am? I'm never going to play this song." So, you know, Mike made him sit down and play the song. It took him 2 days to do those drum tracks, and, you know, he sat there, and he was really, you know, so grueling of a thing. It was horrible. 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And then he swore he would never play it live. I'll never play the song live. And then the damn song went to be a hit.
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2: I'd love to sing Mick Jagger style. If I had Mick Jagger's hits, I think I would be beaming. I'm very, very happy and very pleased with my success. But I would love to do that music. And if I inspired him to dance, his music has inspired me to become even more rock and roll. That in the beginning of me becoming what I am is the first time I walked in a shop and heard Honky Tonk Woman. It was like, I want to do that. And I literally begged, please do this song.

0: You know, I got to do this song. It wasn't a choice of his. My choice was the rock and roll people. And so when I get the chance publicly, I'm going to thank people like Rod Stewart, Rolling Stones, for keeping me alive by making it possible for me to work with them, to let people still see that when my record finally came out, people knew my name. They knew, oh, I saw her with Rod Stewart. She was great with Rod Stewart, or she was great with the Stones. They did help me and their music, because that's what I really want to do.
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1: I'm Wiley Henderson. A new self-guided virtual tour will help people find Indigenous artwork in and around Nanaimo. The Walk of Life Public Art Tour is a partnership between the city and the Snunemic First Nation that shares stories behind local artists and share their work. The art can be experienced online through the tour map, or it can be used for self-guided tours to see the pieces in person. Chief Mike Weiss says art holds important knowledge and can remind people of connection to the natural world. A map can be found on the city's website. Two new ferries are now in service between Nanaimo and Gabriela Island. Tyler Hay has more.
2: Each of the two new ferries has a name gifted by Snunemic First Nation, Island Wassalaqual and Island Sarlaquin. Snunemic Chief Mike Wise says the nation is grateful to BC Ferries for its commitment to building a relationship grounded in respect, recognition, and meaningful action. The ships are electric diesel hybrid and are designed to operate exclusively on electric power when onshore charging infrastructure is available. Island Sarlaquin replaces Island Gwawis, which will be sent to the Crofton-Vesuvius Bay route early next year. Tyler Hay, Vista News.
1: Premier David Eby has called an early election this fall. Eby says a lot has changed since the 2024 election. He says the province and Canada are facing existential threats from the Trump administration and U.S. tariffs.
3: British Columbians need a say. They deserve a say in what happens next. You deserve a say in the kind of province we're going to build. A province that stands up for itself, or a province that folds to Donald Trump.
1: Meanwhile, several MLAs are returning to the BC Conservatives after quitting over frustrations with leader Carrie Lynn Findlay. Centre BC says leader Peter Miliband and some of the MLAs who joined the party with him are defecting back to the Conservatives after the snap election was declared Tuesday. Our provincial reporter Emily Joveski has more.
4: It comes just days after Miliband was declared leader of Centre BC and a group of former Conservatives joined forces with the party. Since then, Carrie Lynn Findlay stepped down as Conservative leader and Lauren Dirksen was named interim leader. Now, many of the MLAs who fled the Conservative caucus due to frustrations with Findlay's leadership are returning. Former Conservative turned independent Eleanor Sturco says she'll remain with Centre BC. Premier David Eby has announced an early election with voting day set for October 24th. Emily Joveski, Vista News, Victoria.
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1: Looking at your weather forecast, rain today, high of 16, more rain overnight, low of 9, and a soggy start to the weekend with showers on Friday and a high of 14 degrees.
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1: In May of 1984, Hollywood director Ivan Reitman had asked Ray Parker Jr. to write and record a movie theme song in just 72 hours. Locked in his studio with a deadline closing in, every lyric he drafted just didn't work with the movie title, Ghostbusters. In the early morning of the final day, Parker was dead tired and ready to throw in the towel when he saw a cheesy television commercial on the studio monitor. Well, it gave his project its eureka moment. What was needed was a catchy advertising jingle for the business itself. He called on his girlfriend and a few buddies to add their voices and sent the tape to the director. Reitman was so blown away, he called Parker at 3 a.m., claiming it was a promotional goldmine and a radio-worthy song. Well, the gang at Icon Radio ain't afraid of no ghosts, so what we gonna play?

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5: 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These songs are a part of you, and they're all here with some of the most iconic storytellers ever heard. Bro Jake, Jerry O'Day, Gentleman Jim Jackson, and more. 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
1: I'm Wiley Henderson. A new self-guided virtual tour will help people find Indigenous artwork in and around Nanaimo. The Walk of Life Public Art Tour is a partnership between the city and the Snunemuk First Nation that shares stories behind local artists and share their work. The art can be experienced online through the tour map, or it can be used for self-guided tours to see the pieces in person. Chief Mike Weiss says art holds important knowledge and can remind people of connection to the natural world. A map can be found on the city's website. Two new ferries are now in service between Nanaimo and Gabriela Island. Tyler Hay has more.
2: Each of the two new ferries has a name gifted by Snunemuk First Nation, Island Wassalaqual and Island Sarlaquin. Snunemuk Chief Mike Wise says the nation is grateful to BC Ferries for its commitment to building a relationship grounded in respect, recognition, and meaningful action. The ships are electric diesel hybrid and are designed to operate exclusively on electric power when onshore charging infrastructure is available. Island Sarlaquin replaces Island Gwawis, which will be sent to the Crofton Vesuvius Bay route early next year. Tyler Hay, Vista News.
1: Premier David Eby has called an early election this fall. Eby says a lot has changed since the 2024 election. He says the province and Canada are facing existential threats from the Trump administration and U.S. tariffs.
3: British Columbians need a say. They deserve a say in what happens next. You deserve a say in the kind of province we're going to build. A province that stands up for itself, or a province that folds to Donald Trump.
1: Meanwhile, several MLAs are returning to the BC Conservatives after quitting over frustrations with leader Carrie Lynn Findlay. Centre BC says leader Peter Miliband and some of the MLAs who joined the party with him are defecting back to the Conservatives after the snap election was declared Tuesday. Our provincial reporter Emily Jovesky has more.
4: It comes just days after Miliband was declared leader of Centre BC, and a group of former Conservatives joined forces with the party. Since then, Carrie Lynn Findlay stepped down as Conservative leader, and Lauren Dirksen was named interim leader. Now, many of the MLAs who fled the Conservative caucus due to frustrations with Findlay's leadership are returning. Former Conservative turned independent Eleanor Sturco says she'll remain with Centre BC. Premier David Eby has announced an early election with voting day set for October 24th. Emily Jovesky, Vista News, Victoria.
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1: Looking at your weather forecast, rain today, high of 16, more rain overnight, low of 9, and a soggy start to the weekend with showers on Friday and a high of 14 degrees.
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10: Before we get to the music, I want to share something from the heart. Radio has been a companion for most of my life. Through good days and difficult ones, it has always been there. A familiar voice, a favorite song, a connection between people who may never meet but somehow understand one another. And maybe that's why I think about you more than you realize. Maybe you're driving home after a long day. Maybe you're remembering someone you miss. Maybe you're celebrating something wonderful or simply making your way through an ordinary day. Whatever brought you here, For these few moments, our paths have crossed, and that means something to me. The older I get, the more I believe life is measured by moments, the songs that become part of your memories, the voices that keep us company, the people who show up day after day without asking for any recognition. This next song came together quickly for Hall & Oates. You Make My Dreams was released in 81 and became a top 10 hit. It's upbeat, energetic, and one of those songs that can put a smile on your face almost instantly. When I hear that title, I think about gratitude. 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And the fact that you've chosen to spend even a little of it here means more than I can say. So wherever you are, I hope this song reminds you of someone you love, a dream you're still chasing, or simply a reason to smile. And from the bottom of my heart, thank you for being part of this journey. Here's Hall & Oates. You Make My Dreams Come True. 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
2: I got this phone call from Clive. He had found a song that was a minor hit in England. I listened to it, and it was a rock and roll song called Brandy. So I showed him, I went into the piano, and I played the ballad version of Brandy with my key changes and my new chord changes. He said, do that, just do that. So I sat at the piano, and he said, we can't use Brandy on the talk back. We can't use Brandy, sing Mandy. We changed the name to Brandy, and I played the slow version of that rock and roll song, which is now called Mandy. And that was it.

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1: 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A new self-guided virtual tour will help people find Indigenous artwork in and around Nanaimo. The Walk of Life Public Art Tour is a partnership between the city and the Snunemuk First Nation that shares stories behind local artists and share their work. The art can be experienced online through the tour map, or it can be used for self-guided tours to see the pieces in person. Chief Mike Weiss says art holds important knowledge and can remind people of connection to the natural world. A map can be found on the city's website. Two new ferries are now in service between Nanaimo and Gabriela Island. Tyler Hay has more.
2: Each of the two new ferries has a name gifted by Snunemuk First Nation, Island Wassalaqual and Island Sarlaquin. Snunemuk Chief Mike Wise says the nation is grateful to BC Ferries for its commitment to building a relationship grounded in respect, recognition, and meaningful action. The ships are electric diesel hybrid and are designed to operate exclusively on electric power when onshore charging infrastructure is available. Island Sarlaquin replaces Island Gwawis, which will be sent to the Crofton-Vesuvius Bay route early next year. Tyler Hay, Vista News.
1: Premier David Eby has called an early election this fall. Eby says a lot has changed since the 2024 election. He says the province and Canada are facing existential threats from the Trump administration and U.S. tariffs.
3: British Columbians need a say. They deserve a say in what happens next. You deserve a say in the kind of province we're going to build. A province that stands up for itself, or a province that folds to Donald Trump.
1: Meanwhile, several MLAs are returning to the BC Conservatives after quitting over frustrations with leader Carrie Lynn Findlay. Centre BC says leader Peter Miliband and some of the MLAs who joined the party with him are defecting back to the Conservatives after the snap election was declared Tuesday. Our provincial reporter Emily Jovesky has more.
4: It comes just days after Miliband was declared leader of Centre BC and a group of former Conservatives joined forces with the party. Since then, Carrie Lynn Findlay stepped down as Conservative leader and Lauren Dirksen was named interim leader. Now, many of the MLAs who fled the Conservative caucus due to frustrations with Findlay's leadership are returning. Former Conservative turned independent Eleanor Sturco says she'll remain with Centre BC. Premier David Eby has announced an early election with voting day set for October 24th. Emily Jovesky, Vista News, Victoria.
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1: Looking at your weather forecast, rain today, high of 16, more rain overnight, low of 9, and a soggy start to the weekend with showers on Friday and a high of 14 degrees.
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1: Have you ever heard of the band Seafood Mama out of Portland, Oregon? That's because back in 1991, they wisely changed their name to Quarterflash at the behest of their record label, Marv and Rindy Ross. Rindy was a fifth grade school teacher by day. She plays sax. Marv, he taught junior high school English, and he wrote most of the lyrics for their songs. Local DJs started spinning their demo. That got the attention of Geffen Records. Quarterflash got their label deal on the strength of Harden My Heart. Their name, Quarterflash, came from an old Australian slang line about newbies being a quarterflash and three parts foolish. Harden My Heart catapulted Quarterflash into the Billboard Top 3, whereupon they toured with many of their idols, including Linda Ronstadt and Elton John. The couple formed Ross Productions and continue producing music in the Pacific Northwest today. Quarterflash played their final concert at the Alberta Rose Theater in Portland in 2019. But they continue making music. It's Quarterflash here on Icon Radio.

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1: I'm Wiley Henderson. A new self-guided virtual tour will help people find Indigenous artwork in and around Nanaimo. The Walk of Life Public Art Tour is a partnership between the city and the Snunimic First Nation that shares stories behind local artists and share their work. The art can be experienced online through the tour map, or it can be used for self-guided tours to see the pieces in person. Chief Mike Weiss says art holds important knowledge and can remind people of connection to the natural world. A map can be found on the city's website. Two new ferries are now in service between Nanaimo and Gabriela Island. Tyler Hay has more.
2: Each of the two new ferries has a name gifted by Snunimic First Nation, Island Wassalaqual and Island Sarlaquin. Snunimic Chief Mike Wise says the nation is grateful to BC Ferries for its commitment to building a relationship grounded in respect, recognition, and meaningful action. The ships are electric diesel hybrid and are designed to operate exclusively on electric power when onshore charging infrastructure is available. Island Sarlaquin replaces Island Gwawis, which will be sent to the Crofton-Vesuvius Bay route early next year. Tyler Hay, Vista News.
1: Premier David Eby has called an early election this fall. Eby says a lot has changed since the 2024 election. He says the province and Canada are facing existential threats from the Trump administration and U.S. tariffs.
3: British Columbians need a say. They deserve a say in what happens next. You deserve a say in the kind of province we're going to build. A province that stands up for itself, or a province that folds to Donald Trump.
1: Meanwhile, several MLAs are returning to the BC Conservatives after quitting over frustrations with leader Carrie Lynn Findlay. Centre BC says leader Peter Miliband and some of the MLAs who joined the party with him are defecting back to the Conservatives after the snap election was declared Tuesday. Our provincial reporter Emily Jovesky has more.
4: It comes just days after Miliband was declared leader of Centre BC and a group of former Conservatives joined forces with the party. Since then, Carrie Lynn Findlay stepped down as Conservative leader and Lauren Dirksen was named interim leader. Now, many of the MLAs who fled the Conservative caucus due to frustrations with Findlay's leadership are returning. Former Conservative turned independent Eleanor Sturco says she'll remain with Centre BC. Premier David Eby has announced an early election with voting day set for October 24th. Emily Jovesky, Vista News, Victoria.
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1: Looking at your weather forecast, rain today, high of 16, more rain overnight, low of 9, and a soggy start to the weekend with showers on Friday and a high of 14 degrees.
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first time this next song appeared on our radio station, it made an impression, and it continues to show up for many occasions. The lead song from Tom Petty's first album, Full Moon Fever, was co-written by Jeff Lynne of ELO, who also played and sang background. Petty nearly shelved the song, thinking it was too raw. Instead, with encouragement from George Harrison, also on guitar and vocals, and Tom's time with the Traveling Wilburys, he was encouraged to record it. It became a major play on radio after the 9/11 attacks in the U.S., a team song of the Ottawa Senators, similar for Gainsborough, Florida Gators, their college sports theme. In 2010, Mary Chapin Carpenter referenced it in The Way I Feel. Pearl Jam used it in their 2025 concert tour. Well, let's get to it. This is Tom Petty on Icon Radio with I Won't Back Down.

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2: 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And it's a shame that the Smiths ended when they did. And so many other groups that we loved that just, for whatever reason, weren't able to survive. And I meet occasionally some members of those groups, and you can see it in their eyes, that sense of, we should be doing what you're doing. And it's that little corner of regret. And we just didn't buy into that same philosophy that, you know, bands should break up. We just thought about it the opposite way, that we fought to try and keep it together.
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1: I'm Wiley Henderson. A new self-guided virtual tour will help people find Indigenous artwork in and around Nanaimo. The Walk of Life Public Art Tour is a partnership between the city and the Snunemuk First Nation that shares stories behind local artists and share their work. The art can be experienced online through the tour map, or it can be used for self-guided tours to see the pieces in person. Chief Mike Weiss says art holds important knowledge and can remind people of connection to the natural world. A map can be found on the city's website. Two new ferries are now in service between Nanaimo and Gabriela Island. Tyler Hay has more.
2: Each of the two new ferries has a name gifted by Snunemuk First Nation, Island Wassalaqual and Island Sarlaquin. Snunemuk Chief Mike Wise says the nation is grateful to BC Ferries for its commitment to building a relationship grounded in respect, recognition, and meaningful action. The ships are electric diesel hybrid and are designed to operate exclusively on electric power when onshore charging infrastructure is available. Island Sarlaquin replaces Island Gwawis, which will be sent to the Crofton-Vesuvius Bay route early next year. Tyler Hay, Vista News.
1: Premier David Eby has called an early election this fall. Eby says a lot has changed since the 2024 election. He says the province and Canada are facing existential threats from the Trump administration and U.S. tariffs.
3: British Columbians need a say. They deserve a say in what happens next. You deserve a say in the kind of province we're going to build. A province that stands up for itself, or a province that folds to Donald Trump.
1: Meanwhile, several MLAs are returning to the BC Conservatives after quitting over frustrations with leader Carrie Lynn Findlay. Centre BC says leader Peter Miliband and some of the MLAs who joined the party with him are defecting back to the Conservatives after the snap election was declared Tuesday. Our provincial reporter Emily Jovesky has more.
4: It comes just days after Miliband was declared leader of Centre BC and a group of former Conservatives joined forces with the party. Since then, Carrie Lynn Findlay stepped down as Conservative leader and Lauren Dirksen was named interim leader. Now, many of the MLAs who fled the Conservative caucus due to frustrations with Findlay's leadership are returning. Former Conservative turned independent Eleanor Sturco says she'll remain with Centre BC. Premier David Eby has announced an early election with voting day set for October 24th. Emily Jovesky, Vista News, Victoria.
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1: Looking at your weather forecast, rain today, high of 16, more rain overnight, low of 9, and a soggy start to the weekend with showers on Friday and a high of 14 degrees.
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1: During the summer of 2026, the world was watching North America because of FIFA and the beautiful sport. And during the playoffs of that, we lost one of our great pop singers here at Icon Radio, that being Bonnie Tyler. And her most famous song from the 80s was actually written and produced by Jim Steinman, the guy that made Meatloaf a star and his buddy. But get this, it topped the British charts, unseating Michael Jackson's Billie Jean. And it was even a bigger hit in the U.S. and sort of number one in several countries. When you think about it, because of that solar eclipse that happened back in 2017, she saw a comeback. The total solar eclipse occurs when, of course, the moon passes between the Earth and the sun, completely blocking the sun's face. May she rest in peace, Bonnie Tyler, now on Icon Radio.

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4: A couple months ago, I read about this guy in the paper who plunged to his death bungee jumping because his cord was 70 feet too long. 70 feet too long. Would actually make for a very good word problem, wouldn't it? Jim is about to bungee jump. The ground is 100 feet below Jim. What can the maximum length of Jim's bungee cord be when stretched? That must have been an uneasy feeling, huh? Free falling to the earth like that. You know, his last thought must have been, boy, this thing should be tightening up any second now.
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1: Paul McCartney shares a personal letter to John Lennon on their induction into the Rock and Roll Hall of Fame.
2: Dear John, I remember when we first met in Walton, the village fete. It was a beautiful summer day. And I walked in there and I saw you on the stage and you were singing Come Go With Me by the Del Vikings. We wanted to be famous. Remember introducing you to my mate, George? Him getting into the group by playing Raunchy on the top deck of the bus. You were impressed. And when we met Ringo, who'd been working the whole season at Butlin's holiday camp, he was a seasoned professional. So now, years on, here we are. John Lennon, you made it. Tonight, you're in the Rock and Roll Hall of Fame.

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1: I'm Wiley Henderson. A new self-guided virtual tour will help people find Indigenous artwork in and around Nanaimo. The Walk of Life Public Art Tour is a partnership between the city and the Snunimic First Nation that shares stories behind local artists and share their work. The art can be experienced online through the tour map, or it can be used for self-guided tours to see the pieces in person. Chief Mike Weiss says art holds important knowledge and can remind people of connection to the natural world. A map can be found on the city's website. Two new ferries are now in service between Nanaimo and Gabriela Island. Tyler Hay has more.
2: Each of the two new ferries has a name gifted by Snunimic First Nation, Island Wassalaqual and Island Sarlaquin. Snunimic Chief Mike Wise says the nation is grateful to BC Ferries for its commitment to building a relationship grounded in respect, recognition, and meaningful action. The ships are electric diesel hybrid and are designed to operate exclusively on electric power when onshore charging infrastructure is available. Island Sarlaquin replaces Island Gwawis, which will be sent to the Crofton-Vesuvius Bay route early next year. Tyler Hay, Vista News.
1: Premier David Eby has called an early election this fall. Eby says a lot has changed since the 2024 election. He says the province and Canada are facing existential threats from the Trump administration and U.S. tariffs.
3: British Columbians need a say. They deserve a say in what happens next. You deserve a say in the kind of province we're going to build. A province that stands up for itself, or a province that folds to Donald Trump.
1: Meanwhile, several MLAs are returning to the BC Conservatives after quitting over frustrations with leader Carrie Lynn Findlay. Centre BC says leader Peter Miliband and some of the MLAs who joined the party with him are defecting back to the Conservatives after the snap election was declared Tuesday. Our provincial reporter Emily Jovesky has more.
4: It comes just days after Miliband was declared leader of Centre BC and a group of former Conservatives joined forces with the party. Since then, Carrie Lynn Findlay stepped down as Conservative leader and Lauren Dirksen was named interim leader. Now, many of the MLAs who fled the Conservative caucus due to frustrations with Findlay's leadership are returning. Former Conservative turned independent Eleanor Sturco says she'll remain with Centre BC. Premier David Eby has announced an early election with voting day set for October 24th. Emily Jovesky, Vista News, Victoria.
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1: Looking at your weather forecast, rain today, high of 16, more rain overnight, low of 9, and a soggy start to the weekend with showers on Friday and a high of 14 degrees.
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11: Imagine working for a record company and writing 20 gold records for other artists, only to be told you aren't allowed to write a song that you can record as your own. That was a frustration facing Gene McFadden and John Whitehead in 1979. So they penned a song about breaking through those walls. And when the company executives tried to pass it to another group, the duo dug in their heels and fought for it. They won the battle, recorded it, took the track to number one, and proved there really was no stopping them. From McFadden and Whitehead, Ain't No Stopping Us Now.

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6: I'm Ken, and here's what's going down on the Sunshine Coast. The RC Legion is running an open mic and jam at 7 p.m. on Wednesday, September 23rd. Batch 44 will be hosting Rock and Roll Bingo also on Wednesday. Stop by for beer, prizes, and tunes. The Gibson's Library is hosting free knitting sessions on Tuesday and a free sewing social on Thursday. With election season coming up, the SSAC is hosting an all-candidates meeting from 6 to 7:30 on Thursday, September 24th. The Blue Ocean Golf and Country Club is hosting the Rick Harris Legacy Scramble Golf Tournament on Friday, a 9-hole dash for ALS research. Tickets range from $60 to $120. Tyson Naylor and crew will be taking their modern jazz talents to the Gumboot Cafe in Roberts Creek on Thursday at 7 o'clock. And of course, Gibson's Tap Works hosts some great evening entertainment, like trivia nights on Mondays, rock and roll bingo on Tuesdays, and nerd night on Wednesdays. 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
1: I'm Wiley Henderson. A new self-guided virtual tour will help people find Indigenous artwork in and around Nanaimo. The Walk of Life Public Art Tour is a partnership between the city and the Snunemuk First Nation that shares stories behind local artists and share their work. The art can be experienced online through the tour map, or it can be used for self-guided tours to see the pieces in person. Chief Mike Weiss says art holds important knowledge and can remind people of connection to the natural world. A map can be found on the city's website. Two new ferries are now in service between Nanaimo and Gabriela Island. Tyler Hay has more.
2: Each of the two new ferries has a name gifted by Snunemuk First Nation, Island Wassalaqual and Island Sarlaquin. Snunemuk Chief Mike Wise says the nation is grateful to BC Ferries for its commitment to building a relationship grounded in respect, recognition, and meaningful action. The ships are electric diesel hybrid and are designed to operate exclusively on electric power when onshore charging infrastructure is available. Island Sarlaquin replaces Island Gwawis, which will be sent to the Crofton Vesuvius Bay route early next year. Tyler Hay, Vista News.
1: Premier David Eby has called an early election this fall. Eby says a lot has changed since the 2024 election. He says the province and Canada are facing existential threats from the Trump administration and U.S. tariffs.
3: British Columbians need a say. They deserve a say in what happens next. You deserve a say in the kind of province we're going to build. A province that stands up for itself, or a province that folds to Donald Trump.
1: Meanwhile, several MLAs are returning to the BC Conservatives after quitting over frustrations with leader Carrie Lynn Findlay. Centre BC says leader Peter Miliband and some of the MLAs who joined the party with him are defecting back to the Conservatives after the snap election was declared Tuesday. Our provincial reporter Emily Jovesky has more.
4: It comes just days after Miliband was declared leader of Centre BC and a group of former Conservatives joined forces with the party. Since then, Carrie Lynn Findlay stepped down as Conservative leader and Lauren Dirksen was named interim leader. Now, many of the MLAs who fled the Conservative caucus due to frustrations with Findlay's leadership are returning. Former Conservative turned independent Eleanor Sturco says she'll remain with Centre BC. Premier David Eby has announced an early election with voting day set for October 24th. Emily Jovesky, Vista News, Victoria.
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1: Looking at your weather forecast, rain today, high of 16, more rain overnight, low of 9, and a soggy start to the weekend with showers on Friday and a high of 14 degrees.
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2: You know, rock and roll is a free expression. And it's bigger than the words rock and roll. It's a creative, living performance art thing with music. And it has a lot to do with youth and expression and feeling that you're convinced about something and trying to bring it to light and make it explode so people see it. And also, it's just personal expression where you just let yourself go. And if you're with the right people, you all go together. And when that happens, improvisation happens, things start to rise, the people in the audience realize that you're now on your own. Everybody's going together, they're with you, you're with them, everything's happening at once right here for the first and only time like this, and it's really in a great groove. And the primitive thing of the beat and the people together and the growing kind of throb is the heart and soul of rock and roll.

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1: When Bob Seger wrote Kathmandu back in 1975, he'd never actually set foot in Nepal. The song was just a joke about wanting to escape to the farthest corner of the earth to get away from American record executives. 16 years later, Seger traveled to Nepal as a volunteer ambassador for the Special Olympics, never guessing that his song was actually well known within Nepal government and tourism circles as a pop culture distinction for Nepal's capital, Kathmandu. Bob was honored to be granted an audience with the king. During their formal conversation, the king took Bob by surprise, asking, "So what made you write that song anyway?" After that, the stiff atmosphere completely dissolved, and the two just ended up chatting like old acquaintances. Icon Radio presents the rock and roll song about escaping to the edge of the world, leading to one of Bob Seger's favorite memories, Kathmandu.

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1: Let's chat about songs that never made it to the number two spot nationwide. I wrote up this list while scrolling the internet in an airport recently, and Foreigners Waiting for a Girl Like You only came out as a number two hit. Madonna, who had a string of number ones, but Material Girl and Release Yourself missed out on the best spot for Madge, as they call her in Britain. You'd think this would have been a number one, but Elvis didn't get a home run for Can't Help Falling in Love at number two. Others from the 70s, like Baker Street and Goodbye Yellow Brick Road, weren't number ones. And here's a song that's pretty good. It was really different in 1976 and, well, ahead of its time. From an act that came out of the 60s, supergroups, it's 10cc with their number two hit, I'm Not in Love, on Icon Radio.

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5: I'm Ken, and here's what's going on in Nanaimo. The VIX is officially back at the Bebbin Field Grounds. 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This year's theme is From the Ground Up, which honors the farmers, ranchers, growers, and volunteers who form the foundation of the fair, and a tribute to the land that sustains us. The VIX kicks off Friday, September 25th, and runs all weekend. The 10th anniversary of the Nanaimo Jazz Festival continues this week, with performances spread out over the next 2 weekends between Maffeo Sutton Park and headlining shows at the Shaw Auditorium. If you're into the blues, the Queens always has you covered, with the Sunday Blues Jam starting at 3 p.m. The Cedars Farm Market continues to run every Sunday until late October, and if you feel like getting lost, the McNabb's Corn Maze is officially open out on Yellow Point Road. 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
1: This next song proves that music and movies can change everything overnight. You know, before this song exploded across North America, Simple Minds were already a respected band out of Scotland. Huge energy, big sound, loyal fans in the UK and Europe. They were touring with bands like the Pretenders, and life was moving pretty fast for lead singer Jim Kerr. So fast, in fact, he ended up marrying Chrissy Hynde. But North America? That breakthrough hadn't happened yet. Then along came this little movie called The Breakfast Club. Five teenagers in detention, one iconic ending, Judd Nelson throwing the fist in the air and that backpack slung over his shoulder, while Don't You Forget About Me played in the background. Suddenly, the song became more than a song. It became a moment. A generation connected to it instantly. And just like that, Simple Minds had their first number one hit in Canada and the U.S. And that's what Icon Radio is all about. Music from the 60s, 70s, 80s, 90s that became part of our lives. Songs tied to memories, movies, and road trips. First loves, heartbreaks, and unforgettable moments in time. Simple Minds, Don't You Forget About Me. I'm Brother Jake Edwards, and this is Icon Radio.

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5: 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It's nothing. It's nothing to do with that, really. It's just that it belongs to a particular time. If I had been involved in the instrumentation, I would feel that it's a magnificent piece of music. But my contribution was to write lyrics and to sing a song about fate and something very British, almost abstract. But they were coming out of the mind of a 23-year-old guy, you know. Mm-hmm. And it landed in the years and the era of 23-year-old guys. And I think as time goes on, you find that you may find another period of your life has got a little bit more substance or is more relative later on down the line, you know. So as much as I like it, I'm not wedded to that whole deal now.
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1: Before they were 1980s icons, our next band was wandering through the Liverpool punk scene with some rather questionable monikers. They briefly performed as the Sons of Egypt and even toyed with lead singer Holly Johnson's name, coming up with Holocaust. Fortunately, it did not stick. The name became clear when Johnson spotted a piece of music history on a wall. It was a poster by artist Guy Pillart depicting a young Frank Sinatra. It announced the crooner's jump from singing star to movie star with the caption, "Frankie Goes to Hollywood." Johnson loved the cinematic, larger-than-life energy of the phrase. So a provocative 80s dance band found a name in a 1940s poster. Modern Rebellion meets retro glitz with Frankie Goes to Hollywood on Icon Radio.

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6: I'm Ken, and here's what's going down on the Sunshine Coast. The RC Legion is running an open mic and jam at 7 p.m. on Wednesday, September 23rd. Batch 44 will be hosting Rock and Roll Bingo also on Wednesday. Stop by for beer, prizes, and tunes. The Gibson's Library is hosting free knitting sessions on Tuesday and a free sewing social on Thursday. With election season coming up, the SSAC is hosting an all-candidates meeting from 6 to 7:30 on Thursday, September 24th. The Blue Ocean Golf and Country Club is hosting the Rick Harris Legacy Scramble Golf Tournament on Friday, a 9-hole dash for ALS research. Tickets range from $60 to $120. Tyson Naylor and crew will be taking their modern jazz talents to the Gumboot Cafe in Roberts Creek on Thursday at 7 o'clock. And of course, Gibson's Tap Works hosts some great evening entertainment, like trivia nights on Mondays, rock and roll bingo on Tuesdays, and nerd night on Wednesdays. 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
1: In the early 70s, Nazareth toured the UK pub and club circuit in a van. Now, these were four tough guys from a coal mining and naval-based town in Scotland. Would you care to guess their favorite road trip artist? Canada's own Joni Mitchell. The lads were moved by her writing skills and great melodies. And when they eventually met Joni at A&M Studios and told her they'd cover This Flight Tonight, she replied, "What? With a rock band?" But after hearing their high-voltage rendition, she became a fan. Even paid them the ultimate compliment on a London stage with her tongue-in-cheek introduction by telling the audience she wanted to open with a Nazareth song before playing her own original version. Icon Radio salutes Joni's acoustic gem with Nazareth's global rock hit, This Flight Tonight.

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5: I have a reputation for being a loony and irreverent, experimental, and sometimes it's gotten me into areas, you know, that I would not otherwise have made it to. For the human race, it's been the same way. It's been a good thing and a bad thing. For me, experimenting with drugs wound up terribly. For me, experimenting with musical forms wound up being the biggest open door that I hit in my musical growth, you know. So we were a bunch of people trying to blow ourselves loose from the 50s, you know, from Father Knows Best. That was an age we wanted to leave behind, and maybe rightly so. So when the idea of smoking a joint, you know, came along, we thought, wow, this is pretty wonderful. And we embraced it. We thought, wow, this is going to give us all kinds of wild new ideas. And maybe it did, maybe it didn't, maybe the ideas would have come anyway, but we loved it. Then we encountered hard drugs, pure poison. They pretty much destroyed my life over a period of time, or I destroyed my life with their help. That's where experimenting can get you in a lot of trouble. That's like experimenting when you're trying to climb up Half Dome without a rope. Not a good place to be.

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1: One of the most joyous summer songs of 1970 has to be Mungo Jerry's In the Summertime. Four young musicians having a blast in a London studio with some crazy instruments, creating a song in under 2 hours. The scritch-scratch of a cuba saw replaced a drum kit. Ray Dorsett drove the rhythm by stomping his feet on a wooden board. Blowing into an empty cider jug added a swinging ragtime feel. To top it all off, the sound engineer hung a microphone out the window and revved his sports car for that iconic engine roar. Let's get happy with Mungo Jerry on Icon Radio in the summertime.

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7: I'm Ken, and here's what's going on in Nanaimo. The VIX is officially back at the Bebbin Field Grounds. 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This year's theme is From the Ground Up, which honors the farmers, ranchers, growers, and volunteers who form the foundation of the fair, and a tribute to the land that sustains us. The VIX kicks off Friday, September 25th, and runs all weekend. The 10th anniversary of the Nanaimo Jazz Festival continues this week, with performances spread out over the next 2 weekends between Maffeo Sutton Park and headlining shows at the Shaw Auditorium. If you're into the blues, the Queens always has you covered, with the Sunday Blues Jam starting at 3 p.m. The Cedars Farm Market continues to run every Sunday until late October, and if you feel like getting lost, the McNabb's Corn Maze is officially open out on Yellow Point Road. 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
1: Good afternoon, I'm Sage Daniels. The infant and toddler care program at the West Sechelt YMCA will reopen next month. It will initially have 8 spaces starting on October 5th, and the town of Gibson says it aims to increase capacity to 12 next year. The YMCA Child Care Center in Gibson's also reopened its toddler and infant program in August with 8 spaces. The town of Gibson says spaces will be offered starting with children displaced when the West Sechelt program closed, then siblings of children in care at West Sechelt. After that, spaces will be offered to children who are on the wait list. BC Conservative interim leader says the party is united and ready to face the NDP in this fall's snap election. Premier David Eby called an election Tuesday, just 2 years after the last provincial election. Dorkson said he believes Eby criticized the timing of the election call just weeks before the fall session of the legislature was set to begin.
2: There were promises made by this premier to address things like DRIPA and other things in this fall session, and he's chosen not to.
1: DRIPA is legislation establishing a framework for Indigenous reconciliation in BC. Dorkson said repealing DRIPA remains the number one issue for the Conservatives. Several MLAs who briefly joined Centre BC have returned to the BC Conservative Caucus as parties prepare for an October 24th election. Peter Milobar was announced as the new leader of Centre BC last week, joining the party with 7 other former Conservatives. Milobar said he and 6 others have returned to the Conservatives.
3: Now is not the time to let petty, personal squabbles come between us and a better BC. The future of our province is just too important. So today, we are coming back together as part of a progressive ideas and conservative values party.
1: Surrey Cloverdale MLA Eleanor Sturko says she remains with Centre BC. Other MLAs who quit the Conservatives under former leader Carolyn Finley have also rejoined the caucus. Finley resigned as leader on Sunday and has not announced any plans to run in the election. Legislation has been introduced to extend the temporary suspension of the federal fuel excise tax until the end of January. Ottawa says for Canadians, that means continuing to save more than $5 every time they fill a typical 50-liter tank of gasoline, while the full relief remains in place. After that, the regular rates will be reduced by 50% until the end of March 2027. The feds say the legislation responds to higher fuel costs caused by global instability and ongoing supply disruptions in the Middle East, which are putting pressure on energy markets around the world.
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1: Looking at your afternoon forecast, there's going to be periods of rain, and temperatures will be steady around 10. Tomorrow, periods of rain ending in the afternoon and then cloudy for the rest of the day, with a chance for showers, some light wind, a high of 14 and a low of 9. Right now it's 12 with rain. Taking a look at the current ferry conditions, departure bay to Horseshoe Bay, there is a 1 sailing wait. The 120 is full. The 4 o'clock is almost full and the 8:30 is 3/4 full. Duke Point to Tawasin, there is also a 1 sailing wait. The 12:45 is full. The 2 o'clock is almost full and the 3:15 is also almost full. Langdale to Horseshoe Bay, there is a 1 sailing wait. The 1:15 is full. The 3:35 is 3/4 full, and the 4:55 is only 1/4 full. Going the other way, Horseshoe Bay to Langdale, the 2:25 is 3/4 full, and the 3:45 is half full.
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1: He was most content performing on a high stool, both on stage and in the recording studio. It's been said his posture on the stool helped him maintain a consistent, relaxed breath flow. The perfect pitch of his baritone voice was rich and strong. Of course, I'm talking about Don Williams. Beyond that smooth delivery, Don earned a level of respect that crossed every musical border. To his peers in Nashville, he was the gentle giant, a man who proved you didn't have to shout to be heard. From the rock legends of Britain to the fans across the African continent, his sincerity was a universal language. The music world lost Don in 2017. 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
5: Jan Arden speaks about finding out she was written into the song Ordinary Day by Great Big Sea.
6: Alan Doyle and Great Big Sea had written the song, and they spoke about a girl named Janie, which was Jan, me. But I was actually busking in 1985. This particular day, I only had about $4 of change in my purse, and I was just singing cover songs, and somebody punched me. And kind of just startled me and dazed me and just took the money out of my case and just kind of left me there. But yeah, I was very touched when Alan said, I don't know if you know this, but I wrote you into a song. And I was blown away.

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1: As a kid in Ireland, this next artist was raised to appreciate music and art. He and his sister performed as the Miller Kids in their home country. At 14, the family immigrated to Canada. In Toronto, young Will sang in a calypso band. He later moved to Calgary and hosted a children's TV show, just for fun. His younger brother George and friends Jimmy Ferguson and cousin Joe arrived, and Will became their leader and frontman of the Irish Rovers. For their performance, they chose the perfect family-friendly song for a bunch of little kids sitting on a studio floor. Whiskey, You're the Devil, a full-on drinking song. The kids loved it. The parents? The switchboard at the station lit up and went red with rage. What are you doing to our children, singing drinking songs at 3:30 in the afternoon? Well, according to George Miller, that was the end of Will's TV hosting career. He got fired on the spot. Well, Will has disputed that, saying he left to chase bigger folk club dreams in California. Today, the artist and musician still lives on Vancouver Island, blending two creative worlds. One of the most fun people in the world of music. Art lovers also enjoy his creative paintings. The Whirlwind Tale of Will Miller, one of Irish-Canadian folk's great originals.

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1: I'm Ken, and here's what's going down on the Sunshine Coast. The RC Legion is running an open mic and jam at 7 p.m. on Wednesday, September 23rd. Batch 44 will be hosting Rock and Roll Bingo also on Wednesday. Stop by for beer, prizes, and tunes. The Gibson's Library is hosting free knitting sessions on Tuesday and a free sewing social on Thursday. With election season coming up, the SSAC is hosting an all-candidates meeting from 6 to 7:30 on Thursday, September 24th. The Blue Ocean Golf and Country Club is hosting the Rick Harris Legacy Scramble Golf Tournament on Friday, a 9-hole dash for ALS research. Tickets range from $60 to $120. Tyson Naylor and crew will be taking their modern jazz talents to the Gumboot Cafe in Roberts Creek on Thursday at 7 o'clock. And of course, Gibson's Tap Works hosts some great evening entertainment, like trivia nights on Mondays, rock and roll bingo on Tuesdays, and nerd night on Wednesdays. 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
1: Picture Canada in the summer of 1969. While the world watched Neil Armstrong take that giant leap, 35,000 people packed Nathan Phillips Square in Toronto to watch, eyes glued to giant screens as history unfolded live. In Vancouver at the H.R. McMillan Space Center, and at Edmonton at the World of Science Center. While out west, in little towns like Vanderhoof and Terrace, kids were also plugging in amps in community halls and basements, dreaming of rock and roll stardom. Just like a young Jim Vallance, a space fan who'd soon co-write the anthem up next. In late summer of 1969, a 10-year-old Brian Adams was in Kingston, Ontario, already hearing the call of a six-string. In a recent Business Standard interview, he said, "There are artists that last a long time and those that are shooting stars. That's just the way it is. I'm like a space station, floating along." His music and his love of photography and the admiration of space continue. It all began during those long Canadian nights, first bands, first loves, and the feeling that the best days were still ahead. Brought back on Icon Radio, this is Brian Adams.

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1: Daryl Hall explains how he met John Oates.
2: I met John. I was promoting my first single. I had a band, I had a group called the Temp Tones. Not because of the Temptations, because we were going to Temple University. So it was a vocal group, and we had a single that we were promoting around the Philadelphia area, and we were doing one of those things where you'd go, it was a complete R&B crowd, and everybody would lip sync their song. And John had a single, and I didn't know him at the time, and he was also there to promote his single. So we were waiting backstage, and some fight broke out or whatever, and the whole show just went to pieces and was canceled. And we were on a second floor, and we went down in a lift together in an elevator, and I said hello to John. I said, hey, how you doing? That was it. And I found out he was also a freshman at Temple. So then we started talking, and we realized, of course, we liked the same kind of music, and we started sharing apartments together because we were both, our parents lived out of town and we didn't want to be on campus. So we became sort of college roommates, playing songs together, in and out of bands together, again, working very much separately as well. And then after college was over is when we decided to try writing songs together and meet Daryl and John.

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1: The 1970s, a golden era for radio personalities. There were two main delivery styles, and they were completely different. You remember how those top 40 high-energy talk-ups were done by DJs over song intros? The skill was what we called hitting the post, stopping just before the vocals. Short intros, usually, on most songs, were 8 to 15 seconds. Long ones, like the theme from Shaft, which was a minute and 50 seconds, or Baker Street, which was 52 seconds, were a challenge to fill. The content could include a time check, call letters, maybe a funny thrown in, maybe a shout out to a listener request. If there was what we call dead air, you looked at your radio as if that would make a difference. No dead air, ever. The other DJ style was the progressive AOR. A quiet one-on-one late night feel. Soft, intimate, using the word you, little if any talking over songs. Let intros play clean and then talk between the songs. Mood setting and personal connection mattered most. Two completely different sounds competing on the dial. And a song that fit both formats was by Dire Straits. With Sting singing the open, I Want My MTV, the first 10 seconds, then a full minute of guitar. Here, let's see how you do as a DJ with Mark Knopfler and Dire Straits on Icon Radio.

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5: I'm Ken, and here's what's going on in Nanaimo. The VIX is officially back at the Bebbin Field Grounds. 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The VIX kicks off Friday, September 25th, and runs all weekend. The 10th anniversary of the Nanaimo Jazz Festival continues this week, with performances spread out over the next 2 weekends between Maffeo Sutton Park and headlining shows at the Shaw Auditorium. If you're into the blues, the Queens always has you covered with the Sunday Blues Jam starting at 3 p.m. The Cedars Farm Market continues to run every Sunday until late October. And if you feel like getting lost, the McNabb's Corn Maze is officially open out on Yellow Point Road. 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
1: Our next song is one of my favorite oldies. It's got that California surfing sound all over it. But bless my 1974 bell bottoms, the song was written and recorded in London. Producer John Carter was so obsessed with Brian Wilson that he painstakingly multi-tracked the vocals to build that sun-drenched Beach Boy sound. And who provided those golden lead vocals? None other than Tony Burrows, the ultimate secret weapon of 1970s British pop. Tony sang lead on six major UK top 20 hits, each under the name of completely different groups. Back then, the songs were solely written for the purpose of selling records rather than promoting and touring a band. Well, we at Icon Radio think the Brits did a first-class job. And this is First Class with Beach Baby.

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4: 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Why, it's Little Red Riding Hood.

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2: I didn't like the traveling. I didn't like being on stage. I didn't like performing. I didn't like the fact that it all seemed to be about, you know, the other guys in the band just wanted to get girls. It didn't feel like art to me, and I'd been at art school. So I was interested in art, not money, art, not women. I don't know, anyway, I didn't like it. So pretty much from day one, and I can remember the first time, for example, that I felt that I did like it. And I think that was probably quite a way down the road. You know, it might have been even around the time that we were first started to work in the USA, playing places like the Fillmore and the Electric Factory in Chicago, the Boston Tea Party, where we were allowed to stretch out, we were allowed to explore, and then finding, wow, when I do something amazingly audacious on the guitar, Keith, the drummer, and John, the bass player, they follow me. They know, they sort of read me. They know what I'm going to do. They know what's in my head. So we had this real connection, and that felt to me that was something special. So I started to think of them not as a couple of yobbos, which I had thought prior to that, but as musicians, and musicians that belonged to me, that I was a part of.
0: 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It's about the music.

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0: 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These songs are a part of you, and they're all here with some of the most iconic storytellers ever heard. Bro Jake, Jerry O'Day, Gentleman Jim Jackson, and more. 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
1: There are certain songs that don't just survive the years. They grow bigger with time. And this one from INXS is exactly that. Never Tear Us Apart. A haunting love song. It's powerful, emotional, and unforgettable. And every time I hear it, I still think about just how much talent the world lost when Michael Hutchence died in Sydney in 1997. He was only 37 years old. 37. Hard to believe for somebody who seemed absolutely unstoppable on stage. What makes this song even more incredible is the story behind it. Michael wrote Never Tear Us Apart for his girlfriend at the time, Australian producer Michelle Bennett, long before the worldwide fame, before the headlines, before all the chaos that would later surround his life. There was this deeply personal love song, and you can hear it in the performance. It doesn't sound manufactured, it sounds real, vulnerable, honest. And decades later, Australians still hold this song close to their hearts. In 2025, it was voted the number one Australian song of all time. That tells you everything about the impact this band had, not just in Australia, but around the world. INXS had swagger, soul, groove, and Michael Hutchence had one of the most magnetic voices rock music ever produced. What a stud. From INXS, this is Never Tear Us Apart. Brother Jake Edwards and Icon Radio.

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5: I'm Ken, and here's what's going down on the Sunshine Coast. The RC Legion is running an open mic and jam at 7 p.m. on Wednesday, September 23rd. Batch 44 will be hosting Rock and Roll Bingo also on Wednesday. Stop by for beer, prizes, and tunes. The Gibson's Library is hosting free knitting sessions on Tuesday and a free sewing social on Thursday. With election season coming up, the SSAC is hosting an all-candidates meeting from 6 to 7:30 on Thursday, September 24th. The Blue Ocean Golf and Country Club is hosting the Rick Harris Legacy Scramble Golf Tournament on Friday, a 9-hole dash for ALS research. Tickets range from $60 to $120. Tyson Naylor and crew will be taking their modern jazz talents to the Gumboot Cafe in Roberts Creek on Thursday at 7 o'clock. And of course, Gibson's Tap Works hosts some great evening entertainment, like trivia nights on Mondays, rock and roll bingo on Tuesdays, and nerd night on Wednesdays. 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
1: Some songs make history by accident. And Escape, better known as the Pina Colada song, did it with a grin. Rupert Holmes took this one to number one the very last week of 1979. Then the ball dropped, the calendar flipped, and somehow this song refused to leave. It stayed at number one for two more weeks in 1980, making it the final chart topper of the 70s and the first number one hit of the 80s. Not bad for a song about boredom, curiosity, and cocktails. The idea came from Rupert Holmes' guilty pleasure, reading the personal ads in the newspaper. He was fascinated by how people tried to describe their perfect match in just a few lines. You know, like, sometimes romantic, sometimes ridiculous, and occasionally very specific about their taste in drinks. From that came a story about two people quietly wondering if there might be something more out there, only to discover, in the most charming way possible, that the spark they were chasing was already right at home. It's playful, it's clever, and underneath all that humor, it turns out to be a love story about rediscovering what you already have. So let's grab a pina colada right now. Don't get caught in the rain and enjoy Rupert Holmes' Escape, the Pina Colada song, with the bro right here on Icon Radio.

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1: Questlove talks about Sly Stone being the first black artist to really explore what creative freedom means.
2: Sly is basically the first black artist to really, really explore what creative freedom means. He invented the alphabet for which we're still writing music. I mean, he's pioneered everything, like the first to use a drum machine, the first do-it-yourself musician, the fact that he put an interracial band together, looping, like things that rappers do. I mean, Sly basically pretty much pioneered everything, and he invented the book and the alphabet for which we still do it to this day.

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1: Here's another slice of prairie nostalgia. Before Mellencamp was on the LP.
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1: When I interviewed John, he'd already been married for several years, a father of five who stated hard work built his career. His siblings' names are Michelle, Teddy, Justice, Hud, and Speck. He told one of the biggest podcasters that he does not encourage their kids to work. In fact, his 31-year-old lives in a separate house on Mellencamp's property, an arrangement the singer said he values. He said, I love having Hud live with me. So none of them, we gather, were named after one of his biggest hits, Jack and Diane.
2: You know, I'm going to take Jack and Diane. I mean, that is like the simplest, same old story that's been told a million times, you know, a million times before. But it was a very, you know, it's stuff that people just ignore in a day-to-day life, and then they like to hear about it.
1: And that song will be played on his current tour. Here's The Smash from Icon Radio.

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6: I'm Ken, and here's what's going on in Nanaimo. The VIX is officially back at the Bebbin Field Grounds. Enjoy 3 days of great entertainment, midway rides, and all the mini donuts you can eat. This year's theme is From the Ground Up, which honors the farmers, ranchers, growers, and volunteers who form the foundation of the fair, and a tribute to the land that sustains us. The VIX kicks off Friday, September 25th, and runs all weekend. The 10th anniversary of the Nanaimo Jazz Festival continues this week, with performances spread out over the next 2 weekends between Maffeo Sutton Park and headlining shows at the Shaw Auditorium. If you're into the blues, the Queens always has you covered with the Sunday Blues Jam starting at 3 p.m. The Cedars Farm Market continues to run every Sunday until late October. And if you feel like getting lost, the McNabb's Corn Maze is officially open out on Yellow Point Road. To submit your events, head over to mycoastnow.com.
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1: Good afternoon, I'm Sage Daniels. The infant and toddler care program at the West Sechelt YMCA will reopen next month. It will initially have 8 spaces starting on October 5th, and the town of Gibson says it aims to increase capacity to 12 next year. The YMCA Child Care Center in Gibson's also reopened its toddler and infant program in August with 8 spaces. The town of Gibson says spaces will be offered starting with children displaced when the West Sechelt program closed, then siblings of children in care at West Sechelt. After that, spaces will be offered to children who are on the wait list. BC Conservative interim leader says the party is united and ready to face the NDP in this fall's snap election. Premier David Eby called an election Tuesday, just 2 years after the last provincial election. Dorkson said he believes Eby criticized the timing of the election call just weeks before the fall session of the legislature was set to begin.
2: There were promises made by this premier to address things like DRIPA and other things in this fall session, and he's chosen not to.
1: DRIPA is legislation establishing a framework for Indigenous reconciliation in BC. Dorkson said repealing DRIPA remains the number one issue for the Conservatives. Several MLAs who briefly joined Centre BC have returned to the BC Conservative Caucus as parties prepare for an October 24th election. Peter Milobar was announced as the new leader of Centre BC last week, joining the party with 7 other former Conservatives. Milobar said he and 6 others have returned to the Conservatives.
3: Now is not the time to let petty, personal squabbles come between us and a better BC. The future of our province is just too important. So today, we are coming back together as part of a progressive ideas and conservative values party.
1: Surrey Cloverdale MLA Eleanor Sturco says she remains with Centre BC. Other MLAs who quit the Conservatives under former leader Carolyn Finley have also rejoined the caucus. Finley resigned as leader on Sunday and has not announced any plans to run in the election. Legislation has been introduced to extend the temporary suspension of the federal fuel excise tax until the end of January. Ottawa says for Canadians, that means continuing to save more than $5 every time they fill a typical 50-liter tank of gasoline, while the full relief remains in place. After that, the regular rates will be reduced by 50% until the end of March 2027. The feds say the legislation responds to higher fuel costs caused by global instability and ongoing supply disruptions in the Middle East, which are putting pressure on energy markets around the world.
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1: Looking at your evening forecast, there's going to be periods of rain and temperatures will be steady around 10. Tomorrow, periods of rain ending in the afternoon and then cloudy skies for the rest of the day with a chance for showers accompanied by some light wind, a high of 14 and a low of 9. Right now it's 13 and cloudy. Taking a look at the current ferry conditions, Departure Bay 2 Horseshoe Bay, the 830 is 3/4 full, and the 1040 is half full. Duke Point to Wasson, there is a 1 sailing wait, the 545 is full. The 7 o'clock is half full, and the 815 is also half full. Langdale 2 Horseshoe Bay, the 455 is 3/4 full, and the 555 is only a quarter full. Going the other way, Horseshoe Bay 2 Langdale, the 445 is half full, and the 605 is only a quarter full.
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2: You know, I don't think we ever thought we were going to create anything different. 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And it took off and had a life of its own. We just kind of marveled at the whole process.
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2: Nobody was going to leave. So even if we all were breaking up, we weren't any of us going to break up the band, you know? And we were all writing great songs because we all had great sorrow to write about. So, yeah, you know, straight home from the studio, straight to the piano in tears, you know, and to write a great song, you know, and carry it back and play it for the band, and everybody'd cry, and everybody knew what it was about. And but on the other side of that, everybody's like, yes, one more great song.
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1: This next band had so many hits in the 1970s and 80s. It seemed every time you turned around, the radio was playing ABBA. A bittersweet classic came out of that group from 1977 and the Arrival album. Not just another glossy pop hit on the radio, it was A Quiet Storm, written by Bjorn and Benny, with lyrics that capture the hollow aftermath of a breakup. It cracked the top five in Canada. The song was written before either ABBA's real-life couple split, yet it still feels like uncanny accuracy. ABBA loved Canadian audiences, too, so much they kicked off their entire 1979 North American tour in Edmonton, from Stockholm to the prairies. Canadian crowds were known as being warm and appreciative. This is Knowing Me, Knowing You on Icon Radio.

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5: I'm Ken, and here's what's going down on the Sunshine Coast. The RC Legion is running an open mic and jam at 7 p.m. on Wednesday, September 23rd. Batch 44 will be hosting Rock and Roll Bingo also on Wednesday. 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The Gibson's Library is hosting free knitting sessions on Tuesday and a free sewing social on Thursday. 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The Blue Ocean Golf and Country Club is hosting the Rick Harris Legacy Scramble Golf Tournament on Friday, a 9-hole dash for ALS research. Tickets range from $60 to $120. Tyson Naylor and crew will be taking their modern jazz talents to the Gumboot Cafe in Roberts Creek on Thursday at 7 o'clock. 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
1: Good afternoon, I'm Sage Daniels. The infant and toddler care program at the West Sechelt YMCA will reopen next month. It will initially have 8 spaces starting on October 5th, and the town of Gibson says it aims to increase capacity to 12 next year. The YMCA Child Care Center in Gibson's also reopened its toddler and infant program in August with 8 spaces. The town of Gibson says spaces will be offered starting with children displaced when the West Sechelt program closed, then siblings of children in care at West Sechelt. After that, spaces will be offered to children who are on the wait list. BC Conservative interim leader says the party is united and ready to face the NDP in this fall's snap election. Premier David Eby called an election Tuesday, just 2 years after the last provincial election. Dorkson said